celebrate that today. The Lord is good always. Gateway Worship on Joy Worship. And no matter what kind of trials you may be facing, if you're going through a rough patch right now, just remember that He is always greater and He is seeing you through all of this. 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

Joy Worship. It's Elevation in Torin with Echo. Hey, Rob here. So Sunday being Father's Day, for some it's a great day because, you know, you're going to get together with your dad. Maybe you live quite a distance away from your father, and you're going to at least call him and celebrate your dad that way. For some, it's a sad day because your father is no longer with you here on earth. Or maybe it's a difficult day because you don't have a great relationship with your father. And the same thing goes for dads who may be sad for this day because they don't have that quality time with their children. But let's all rejoice in our Heavenly Father, the one who lavishes us with His love day in and day out. Psalm 139, I want to share this tonight. For you created my inmost being. You knit me together in my mother's womb. I praised you because I am fearfully and wonderfully made. Your works are wonderful. I know that full well. My frame was not hidden from you when I was made in the secret place, when I was woven together in the depths of the earth. Your eyes saw my unformed body. All the days ordained for me were written in your book before they came to be. Your Father in heaven loves you. So whether your earthly dad is great, or it's a strained relationship, or you're sad because your father is no longer present here on earth, let's celebrate our Father in heaven. And I just want to pray right now for those, for all dads, for this Father's Day. Father, we thank you, first off, for setting that example, for being the one that lavishes love upon your children. We feel that love. We feel that presence day in and day out. And I'm so grateful for the dads that have stepped up in people's in their children's lives, Father. For those that are sad on this day because of a strained relationship or their father is no longer there, I pray you, Father in heaven, to wrap your arms around those children right now and give them peace as they think about their dads this weekend. For the fathers who may be absent in their children's lives for one reason or another, I pray that maybe there is some form of reconciliation, some form of peace that occurs. And for those that grieve the loss of their dad, Father, I pray that you wrap your arms around them and bring them peace and comfort and help them remember the good times that they had with their dad. Father, we thank you for being the ultimate dad in our lives. The love you shower upon us when we make mistakes, you're there still to show us grace and mercy. Father, we love you. We thank you for the new life you've given us through Jesus. It's in his name that we pray. Amen. Thanks for praying.

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0: Your house is probably the biggest investment you have. It's a blessing. As a steward of what God's given you, you want to keep your house looking pretty good, right? 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While they appreciate God's blessing, they don't feel the need to keep it clean or even keep it in good repair. If you're a messie, well, let me encourage you to overcome it. What kind of message are you sending to your kids? 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Now, I'm not suggesting a perfectly kept house. That's just not practical when you've got kids. But having a schedule and assigning chores can help relieve some of that pressure.
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Poets and Prophets Make Room on Joy Worship. Seven Hills Worship, Still the King, coming up in a couple of minutes. Also, Pat Barrett and The Way, and new music from Sons of Sunday we're going to share shortly. 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

love that new song. Sons of Sunday, One More Day. Rob with you on Joy Worship. It acknowledges the grace that your Father has for you, the love that he lavishes upon you each day. And it reminds us of his compassion. It is renewed every morning. Just take joy in that. Great song. One More Day, Sons of Sunday. Here's Pat Barrett.

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You know, we've got a prayer line that you can call anytime you need prayer. 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You can even text your prayer needs to that number as well. And somebody is going to answer that call or that text right away, even if it's at 2 o'clock in the morning. 877-800-7729. Here's Aaron Williams on Joy Worship.

Behold the Lamb of God. It's Hillsong Worship. Hey, Rob with you on Joy Worship. Don't ever think you need to be perfect. Sure, each day we strive to be better and better. We strive to not sin. We strive to follow God's word. But if we mess up, it is certainly okay. God is going to lavish his love upon you. Philippians chapter 3, verse 14. Press on toward the goal to win the prize for which God has called me heavenward in Christ Jesus. Just continue to strive to do better each day. And know that your Father in heaven doesn't expect you to be perfect. He just expects you to grow in him.

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0: My daughter in high school would debate Christianity with her friend. She would ask my advice on how to win these theological arguments. One time I said, "Let's reframe the issue. Let's talk about your love relationship with God." In Deuteronomy 6:5, God starts with this: "Love the Lord your God with all your heart, with all your soul, and with all your strength." Then God goes on to say that we should impress this truth on our children. Don't just teach your children theology. Teach them to love God and share with them often about your own walk with the Lord and what He's teaching you.
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2: 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He is everything that you need. Joy Worship.

Echo Centella, the glory of God on Joy Worship. We've got coming up Elevation, Thank God I'm Free. Upper Room, new music from them called Blood of Jesus. That's coming up. Here's City of Light, Yet Not I, But Through Christ in Me on Joy Worship.

enjoy worship. Love that. Thank God I am free. It is Elevation Rhythm and Lizzie Morgan. Along that lines about God's grace and love for you, that you have been set free. Listen to the words of this song from Upper Room. It's brand new music. Where would I be without the cross? My sins were piled high with no way out. Underneath the weight of all my guilt and shame, where would I be without the cross? He has saved you. He has redeemed you. He has delivered you. He has set free. Nothing but the blood. I love this. Listen to this. Blood of Jesus, I surrender all. Upper Room on Joy Worship.

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0: When it comes to prayer, sometimes you get exactly what you ask for. This is Today's Single Christian, and I'm Lena Ebuchamra. I recently asked God for more patience. Want to know what happened? Trials, detours, and delays came my way. I asked Him for more intimacy. The result? 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Suddenly, a situation of such deep need and no way to provide for myself. Then it hit me. As I prayed and asked God for more, He gave me exactly what I'd asked for. See, He knows exactly where to apply pressure to produce what we need. The trials in your life are not meant to harm you. They're answers to prayer, meant to grow you in the areas that you've asked for. The point is not to stop asking God for what we desperately need. Avoid using reverse psychology with God. It doesn't work. But trust that He's a God who answers our prayers in wisdom and in love, and start seeing in your life exactly what you need. 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

0: This is Carter Conlon. Psalm 119, verses 130 says, "The entrance of your words gives light." Every time God's word enters the heart, light comes. This is what changes everything. When His truth breaks through our confusion, our fears begin to fade, and we start to see what He has prepared for us. God wants to do something beyond your deepest expectations, something which you and I could never accomplish in our own strength. He still gives sight to the blind. He still opens doors that have kept us bound. The moment His words find entrance into your heart, something inside of you begins to live, maybe for the first time. Let His truth fully enter you and bring light to every hidden place inside your heart. Believe today that He still heals, restores, and opens to you what has been closed. Let His word bring you into the freedom of faith. This is Carter Conlon. It's time to pray.
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1: 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We're told in 2 Corinthians 4:18, we fix our eyes not on what is seen, but on what is unseen. 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

0: Hi, I'm Barry McGuire, author of Ignite Your Life, explaining how you can have wholehearted faith regardless of your circumstances. The parable of the Good Samaritan describes a man who is beaten and left on the road while others pass by. The Samaritan, someone least expected to help, stops, shows compassion, and takes action. He doesn't ask questions or make judgments. He simply loves. This parable reminds us that faith is revealed through how we treat people, especially those who are hurting or overlooked. 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The Good Samaritan teaches us that loving our neighbor is a powerful witness. Through our actions, time, and words, people can see the gospel lived out and be drawn to the hope we have in Jesus. Ignite your life. 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
1: 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He is everything that you need. 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

0: soon.
1: Welcome to another edition of Brad Huddleston's TechWise. 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
2: I'm very thankful for the pastors who invite me to speak at their churches and conferences. Unfortunately, these wonderful servants of God often find themselves competing with the secular culture for the attention of their congregants. 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After all these years of watching people the world over become addicted to the culture through their devices, I've come to two conclusions. 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And two, long-term, deep spiritual growth can only be accomplished when an addicted person's attention span is restored through a digital detox. That's the primary reason I wrote my latest book, Digital Rehab, Learning to Live Again in the Real World, which I pray pastors will find helpful. 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

0: This is Max Lucado. God will not let you go. The big news of the Bible is not that you love God, but that God loves you. He tattooed your name on the palm of His hand. His thoughts of you outnumber the sand on the shore. You never leave His mind, escape His sight, or flee His thoughts. You need not win His love. You already have it. He sees the worst of you and loves you still. Your sins of tomorrow and failings of the future will not surprise Him. He sees them now. Every day and deed of your life has passed before His eyes and been calculated in His decision. He knows you better than you know you and has reached this verdict. He loves you still. No discovery will disillusion Him. No rebellion will dissuade Him. He loves you with an everlasting love. God's love. Never failing, never ending. This is Max Lucado.
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0: Clearing the Deadwood. This is Moving Moments. I'm Cindy Tang. The big bush in my front yard looked fine, but as I got closer, I saw a lot of deadwood inside, so I cut it out. It looked bare when I was finished, but in the spring, it looked beautiful with a lot of new growth. Jesus talks about this in John 15, verse 2. He said, God cuts off every branch that bears no fruit and prunes the ones that do, so they'll be even more fruitful. So if there's deadwood in your life, could be sin, regret, bitterness, give it to Jesus. He'll forgive your sins and will reshape your life into something new. If that's what you want, go to movingmoments.org, click on Find Peace, and learn how Jesus can help you bloom the way God always intended. That's movingmoments.org. This is Moving Moments. Now it's your time to make a move.
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0: 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I can't believe that was 5 years ago. 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
2: 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He created the whole thing, the Lord Jesus Christ. And He's the one that I'm asking you to bow your knee to tonight. 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

0: Hey, I'm Season, and I'm a joy bringer. Do you know those people who really have the gift of hospitality? The ones who, no matter what the occasion, make you feel welcome, loved, and seen? No detail left undone. It really is a gift, and one that Scripture talks about often. It's even something that Jesus held in such high regard that in John 14, verse 3, he says, "I go to prepare a place for you. I will come back and take you to be with me, that you also may be where I am." Preparing a place with an environment to spend time with those you love is downright Christ-like. Cherish the moments and the efforts of your loved ones who spend their time, energy, and love to create space to just be together and bask in the glory of love. The gift of hospitality is a beautiful expression of the love of God right here on earth. Thank you, Lord, and thank you to those who love us well. I'm Season, and I'm a joy bringer.
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0: Does your tween or teen feel like they just don't have any friends?
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0: Exodus 33:11 tells us that God would talk to Moses face to face as one speaks to a friend. Doesn't that blow you away? Don't you long for that? We all do. That is why sometimes our earthly friendships don't feel like enough. Sometimes God lets us long for earthly friendships so that we will reach out to experience true friendship with Him. Remind your lonely children today about the greatness and power of friendship with God. It just might be the right time for them to reach out to their very closest friend. For more tips on how to raise your kids, go to danagresh.com.
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It's Joy Worship, and it is so good to worship the Lord with you this morning. My name is Sandy. We are here together to worship and to find peace while lifting up the name of Jesus together. So glad you're here. This is Tiffany Hudson on Joy Worship.

0: Communication is easy until you have a disagreement. But how do we process conflicts without arguing?
1: Dr. Gary Chapman with a Love Language Minute.
0: As I was writing my book, The Marriage You've Always Wanted, one of the great discoveries I made was the awesome power of listening. Most of us are far better at making our point than in getting the point of the other person. Listening has to do with trying to look at the world through the eyes of your spouse. It's not that difficult if you try. Once you can truthfully say, "I think I understand what you're saying, and it makes a lot of sense," then you can say, "Let me tell you what I'm thinking and see if it makes sense to you." Two people who listen long enough to affirm each other can then find a win-win solution.
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2: 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He is everything that you need. Joy Worship.

New music from Torrin Wells, Breathe On It. That's from his latest project. I'm Sandy. Well, we know that nothing compares to Jesus. This is Cody Carnes now on Joy Worship.

Walking by Faith. This is Joy Worship. I'm Sandy. And as we're getting ready to celebrate America's 250th birthday, I just want to say a special blessing on all of our veterans. God bless you. So my wonderful stepdad, Wally, he is a Vietnam veteran, and he got to participate in an honor flight the other day. I had never heard of honor flight before. He and a group of other Vietnam vets were flown to Washington, D.C. for a whirlwind trip to enjoy sightseeing and all the monuments. They had a wonderful time. And Wally said the best part of all was when they arrived back home on Saturday, getting off the plane, there were over 1,000 people there to cheer them on as they got off the plane and arrived home. Thank God for our veterans. God bless you always.

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1: 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He is everything that you need. 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

Oh, that's a powerful song. I speak Jesus. That's Charity Gale on Joy Worship. My name is Sandy. I love that I get to sit with you and share songs like that one. And I also want to say thanks for your messages and photos here in the studio. We love hearing from our listening friends. Here's a message from Marsha, and she said this. She said, I love spending time with my precious little grandchildren. Whenever I have something really important to say, I tell them all, look at Nana, because

0: If your teen is struggling, you know the stress it brings inside a household. In fact, you might be feeling the stress right now. Hi, I'm Mark Gregston with Parenting Today's Teens. 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Remember, parenting is not a his or her job, it's an us job. 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
2: 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Joy Worship.

Natalie Grant on Joy Worship. Hey, I'm Sandy. Wanted to share a little bit with you, just reading from the Old Testament from the Word of God. Give praise to the Lord, proclaim His name, make known among the nations what He has done. Sing to God, sing praise to Him, and tell of all His wonderful acts. Let the hearts of those who seek the Lord rejoice. Look to the Lord and His strength and seek His face always.

The name of Jesus is so powerful. There is no other name that compares. Here's Rend Collective now on Joy Worship.

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That's music from Echoes and Taya on Joy Worship. My name is Sandy. So for thousands of years, the Bible has declared that the tongue holds the power of life and death. I know you've heard that verse as well, meaning that our words are powerful. Well, now science is finally catching up. I'm reading an article here from a scientist who says that speaking out positive words and thinking positive thoughts can actually rewire your brain. The positivity creates new neural pathways that can rewire, if you will, for more future positivity. I love this.

0: All believers have a pilot light of the Holy Spirit, but not all of us keep it turned on full flame. We go through empty periods where God seems distant. Hey, this is Debbie Griffith. I like that description from author and friend David Householder. When we receive Jesus, we also receive the Holy Spirit. But having the Holy Spirit working and on fire in our lives is by knowing Him through the Bible and going through the refiner's fire. God desires to consume everything in our lives that doesn't bring Him glory. So it's kind of scary to think, wait, go through the fire and share in His suffering? But yes, as God's children, that's what it means to share in His inheritance. Physically, we don't have to go to the cross because He did it for us. So we are set free from the penalty of eternal condemnation. He gives us the desire to set aside our selfish lifestyles and brings us through the fiery challenges we need to refine us every day. For more encouragement in Everyday Matters, visit DebbieGriffith.com.
1: 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He is everything that you need. Joy Worship.

Hey, I'm Sandy, and you're listening to Joy Worship. You know, sometimes God meets us in the waiting, and the waiting isn't always a bad thing. Think about this. We admire the beauty of flowers, yet we rarely think about the season that it spent growing unseen beneath the soil. Perhaps faith is trusting that something beautiful is taking shape, even if we can't see it yet.

From doctor's appointments and picking up the kids to just keeping the house functioning, he is with you. This is Joy Worship.

Hey, it's Sandy at Joy Worship. So good to be with you. Well, the word says to make a joyful noise to the Lord. And I guess when I sing, sometimes that's what it sounds like. Here's Matt Maher on Joy Worship.

0: 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He is everything that you need. Joy Worship.
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This is Joy Worship, and I'm Sandy. So it's Father's Day weekend, and just want to take a minute to say we understand that holidays like this can bring up all kinds of feelings and emotions. And if you need someone to pray through those feelings with, know that you can call us in our prayer center anytime, and a friend is here to pray with you. 877-800-PRAY.

There's a scripture I love, and it says, "Taste and see that the Lord is good. Happy is the person who trusts in him." It's the name of this song from Brian Fowler here on Joy Worship.

over this nation ultimately. And our prayer is that God would be the head, he would be the center of his church again. That every wall would be torn down. There would be no more division, no more strife. Amen? Can we believe that tonight? Can we just lift our hands? Father, that's our cry, that you would make us one.

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0: 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Our kids use it all the time, don't they? My favorite saying is, if all your friends jumped off a cliff, would you follow them? Well, of course, that gets the eye roll response, right? Maybe you did that for your kids. I'm sure you had your reasons. 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

That's Elevation Worship on Joy Worship. Hi, I'm Sandy. Maybe you've got some fun family gatherings that you're looking forward to this summer. We are very excited about our family reunion. We've never had a family reunion before. Everybody's coming in from Atlanta and California, New Jersey, Orlando, and it all starts this week. I am so excited.

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Ah, yes, Jonathan David and Melissa Helser, raise a hallelujah. Well, welcome to Joy Worship. I'm Louisa, and I'm so glad you're spending part of your day with us. Have you ever noticed that when we look back at Scripture, we can see God's plan unfolding from the beginning to end? Long before Jesus was born in Bethlehem, God promised a Savior. And through prophets, covenants, and promises, He was preparing the world for the coming of Christ. And Jesus wasn't an afterthought. He was God's plan from the beginning. And through His life, death, and resurrection, He made a way for us to be reconciled to God and experience eternal life. And as we worship together today, may your heart be encouraged by the faithfulness of God. He keeps every promise He makes, and Jesus is the greatest proof of that.

Wherever you find yourself, on your way to work, a morning walk, or just living life, He is with you. This is Joy Worship.

Seven Hills Worship, that's called No Way. You know, one of the most amazing truths in the Bible is that God loves us enough to pursue us. Even after humanity fell into sin, God didn't abandon his creation. Instead, he set into motion a rescue plan that would ultimately lead to Jesus. Every step of biblical history points towards him. Every promise finds its fulfillment in him. And when Jesus came, he didn't just teach about God's love. He demonstrated it. He healed, he forgave, served, and ultimately gave his life on the cross for our salvation. And if you've ever wondered how much God loves you, look to Jesus. The cross tells the story, and the empty tomb confirms the victory.

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0: After Joe's dad died, I asked him, do you miss him much? Joe replied, not really. We didn't have a close relationship. A child who does not have a good relationship with his dad is one of the great tragedies of living in a fallen world, and it's far too common. Many men grew up with no dad or a father who ignored them. Learning to pursue your children and build a relationship is one of the most important skills men can learn. So men, make it safe. Learn to ask questions, then shut up and listen. This skill is key to turning the hearts of fathers to their children.
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2: The King of Kings, the Lord of Lords. He is everything that you need. Joy Worship.

Natalie Grant, that's called clean. You know, sometimes we think of salvation as something that's only about eternity, but Jesus changes our lives right now. And because of Christ, we have forgiveness for our past, strength for today, and hope for tomorrow. You know, God's plan wasn't simply to save us from something. It was also to save us for something, a relationship with Him. And no matter what you're facing today, remember that Jesus is still working in hearts, restoring lives, and drawing people to Himself. That's good news worth celebrating.

Beautiful. Hope Darst, Mighty Name of Jesus. Well, if you're looking for a night of powerful worship, don't miss the Phil Wickham Song of the Saints tour with special guest Jamie McDonald. 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
1: Let's go!

That's Noah Paul Harrison with Bethel Music. That's called Elohim. Well, you're listening to Joy Worship, and I'm Louisa. You know, Jesus often described himself as the Good Shepherd, and that's a beautiful picture of God's plan of salvation. A shepherd doesn't abandon the sheep when they're lost. He goes after them, and that's exactly what Jesus did. He came to seek and save the lost, and his mission was clear, and his love was unwavering. Today, if you feel distant from God, know that he is still pursuing you with grace and mercy. Here's Elevation Rhythm.

Alyssa Turner, that's called Miracles. You know, one reason Jesus came was to reveal the heart of the Father. And when we see Jesus showing compassion, we see God's compassion. And when we see Jesus forgiving sinners, we see God's forgiveness. And when we see Jesus sacrificing himself on the cross, we see the depth of God's love. Jesus just didn't tell us about God. He showed us who God is. That's why knowing Jesus changes everything, right?

0: You can't make room for the new until you get rid of the old. I'm Lena Ebijamra, and this is Today's Single Christian. 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
1: The High Priest, the Morning Song. He is everything that you need. Joy Worship.

SCU Worship, A Forgiving God. You know, before we hear more music, let's take a moment and pray together. Heavenly Father, thank you for loving us enough to send Jesus into the world. Thank you for fulfilling your promise of salvation through his life, death, and resurrection. And help us to trust your plan even when we don't understand what you're doing. Draw us closer to Jesus and remind us daily that our hope rests in him alone. And may your love shape the way we live and serve and care for others. Thank you for the gift of grace that we could never earn but freely receive through Christ. We love you, Lord. In Jesus' name we pray. Amen.

That's Life Church Worship. That's called So Much. You know, the story of salvation reminds us that God specializes in redemption, and he takes broken things and makes them beautiful. He takes mistakes and uses them for his glory, and he takes ordinary people and transforms them by his grace. You know, if God can accomplish his plan through imperfect people throughout Scripture, he can certainly work in our lives today, right? Keep your eyes on Jesus and trust his work in your story.

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Elevation Worship, that's called So Be It. Well, welcome back to Joy Worship Saturday. I'm Louisa. You know, one of my favorite truths is that Jesus accomplished what we never could. No amount of good works could remove our sin, but Jesus paid the price completely. And that's why salvation is a gift. We don't earn it. We receive it through faith in Christ. What an incredible expression of God's love. Here's Mosaic.

Song of the Saints, Phil Wickham. You know, throughout the Old Testament, people waited for the Messiah. Generation after generation looked forward to God's promised deliverer. And then, at just the right time, Jesus came. You know, God's timing is always perfect. And even when it feels slow from our perspective, he's never late. And if you're waiting on him today, remember that same God who fulfilled his promise of a Savior is faithful to fulfill his promises to you. Here's Elevation Worship.

0: This is Carter Conlon. When we accepted Jesus Christ as our Savior, you and I were born again by the Spirit of God. That means we were given a new lease on life. We were set free from the power of sin by the cross and then made in right standing in the sight of God. God's Holy Spirit now dwells in us and He makes the promises of God available in our hearts and in our minds. Then by His power, these promises that we have always longed for, He brings them into focus, into reality, and we are changed. That's why Paul the Apostle said in the scriptures that as we behold Jesus Christ and the victory He won for us, we begin to change by the Spirit of God. From image to image and glory to glory. These words are phenomenal because they mean that we are changed into the person that brings God to reputation. It's time to pray.
1: 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He is everything that you need. Joy Worship.

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0: God.
1: Yes, he is. That's Phil Wickham. What an awesome God. You know, as we move through the afternoon, let this truth encourage you. God's plan is bigger than our circumstances. When Jesus walked towards the cross, many people couldn't understand what was God doing. And yet, what looked like defeat became the greatest victory in history. Whatever challenge you're facing today, remember that God is still at work, and his purposes are always good. Here's Torrin Wells.

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Pat Barrett. That's called The Way. Well, I'm Louisa, and thank you for spending your Saturday with us on Joy Worship. You know, the good news of Jesus is for everyone. God's plan of salvation wasn't limited to one nation, one generation, or one group of people. Through Christ, people from every background can experience forgiveness, hope, and a relationship with God. And that's a message our world still needs to hear today. Here's Gateway Worship.

Matt Crocker, it all belongs to you. You know, as we wrap up this afternoon together, think about the impact Jesus has had on your life. Maybe he's given you peace during a storm, or strength during a difficult season, or hope when you couldn't see a way forward. The same Savior who fulfilled God's plan of salvation continues to work in our lives every day. What a privilege it is to know him and walk with him. Is Bethel Music.

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0: 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Hallelujah.
1: Seven Hills Worship, still the King. Well, friends, our time together is coming to a close. And it's me, Louisa. Thank you for allowing me to be part of your Saturday here on Joy Worship. You know, I hope today's reminders about Jesus and God's incredible plan of salvation have encouraged your heart and strengthened your faith. And as you head into the rest of your weekend, remember that God's love for you is unwavering. His promises are trustworthy. And His grace is sufficient for every season. Keep your eyes on Jesus. Stay rooted in His word. And never forget that the Savior who came to rescue the world knows you and loves you personally. Have a blessed day. Bye.

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That's fashion, the blood. This is Joy Worship. Hey, good afternoon. I'm Cleve, and this song here just always just really sets my heart to just beating faster as I look upon God's amazing creation and worship the Creator. God.

God always, not sometimes, God always keeps his promises. That's Hope Darst here on Joy Worship. Good afternoon. I'm Cleve. Checking out my Bible app verse for today. It's a good one. It's a verse designed for those who you have a guilty conscience. You just can't get over the sense of condemnation that you feel. It's found in 1 John chapter 1, verse 9. But if we confess our sins to him, he is faithful and just to forgive us of our sins and to cleanse us from all wickedness. Christ.

0: Hi, I'm Barry McGuire, author of Ignite Your Life, explaining how you can have wholehearted faith regardless of your circumstances. 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When we choose authenticity over arguments and love over criticism, our posts can reflect Christ. It's not about likes or going viral. It's about faithfulness. 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By being thoughtful, gracious, and honest online, we can let our digital presence reflect the same faith we live out in our everyday lives. 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
1: The Alpha and Omega, the God and Savior. He is everything that you need. Joy Worship.

This is Joy Worship, Hillsong, and Behold the Lamb of God. Hey, good afternoon. This is Cleve. And if you ever really just want to worship and praise God, you can do it anytime. We hope these songs we bring your way help you to do that. And if you feel like worshiping, go ahead. It's okay. Make sure, though, you keep your eyes open and hands on the steering wheel while you're driving. That's a good thing to remember, too.

Bill Wickham and House of the Lord. Here at Joy Worship, hope you're having a great Saturday afternoon so far. I really do. This is Cleve, and I posted this recently on my Facebook page. It's just a thought that hits me from time to time, and just want to share it with you. It simply says, child of God, this world is not your friend and never will be. But the one friend that you do have doesn't just tip the scales in your favor. That friend holds the scales in his hand.

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Theft's leader and turn it to praise. This is Joy Worship. And one thing I have determined to do at least once during my time on the air here on Joy Worship is to remind you of something that you already know. You know that God loves you. I know that he does, but sometimes I just think we need reminding. So if you haven't had someone say it to you recently, let me be the first to say it in a while to you. God loves you. God really loves you.

The King is coming. And that is what makes it all worth it. No matter what we have to deal with in this life, no matter what confronts us, the King is coming. And I believe he's coming soon. How about you? Hey, this is Cleve, and this is Joy Worship. Well,

0: Welcome to another edition of Brad Huddleston's TechWise. Here's Brad with today's segment.
1: When it comes to technology, my kids just won't listen to me. I hear that refrain almost every time I speak. The first piece of advice I offer is to make two apologies to their digitally addicted children. The first apology is for not setting a good example. I encourage parents to admit they are just as addicted to technology as their children. For instance, according to Dataprot, the average age of a video gamer globally is 35. Trust me, your kids know if you're just as addicted as they are. The second apology is that they, the parents, purchased the digital devices that have become a problem, and now they will have to take them away. Then, the entire family will enter a digital detox together. God commands parents in Proverbs 22, verse 6 to train up a child in the way he should go, and when he is old, he will not depart from it. Lastly, I remind parents that they are parents, not friends, to their children. For more help and instruction on how a family can enter a digital detox, I invite you to check out my book, Digital Rehab, Learning to Live Again in the Real World, at bradhuddleston.com.
2: 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Joy Worship.

Elevation Worship. God, I'm just grateful. Hi there, this is Cleve here on Joy Worship, and I am grateful for the Bible. Can you imagine what it would be like trying to live this life without the wonderful direction and information and inspiration and promises found in the Bible? And yet, if we're honest, and I got my hand raised up here, I know I've done it before, there are times we neglect reading the Bible. We, for some reason or another, think, hey, I don't need to do it every day, maybe every other day, maybe every other day. And before you know it, our Bible reading is down to near nothing. And I'll tell you right now, from personal experience, when you don't get into the Word, you open yourself up to spiritual deception and everything else the enemy can throw at you. Don't do it. The only thing that is better than reading the Bible is believing the Bible.

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Faithful God. Yes, that is who you are. Hi, this is Cleve. Good Saturday afternoon to you here on Joy Worship. And my wife and I are a little bit different in our time cycles. She is a late night person, and I am an early morning kind of person. She likes to stay up very late. She has so much she likes to do, so many projects that keep her up late, and she enjoys that. On the other hand, I like getting up when nobody else is up in the house and just enjoying the mornings. But I'll tell you what really makes my morning special is starting it off with Jesus, reading the word in prayer. What a great way to start today. Lamentations chapter 3, verses 22 and 23 says, "Because of the Lord's great love, we are not consumed, for his compassions never fail. They are new every morning. Great is your faithfulness." So here's a thought for you. Yesterday may have been a disaster for you. You might have let anger, anxiety, or temptation get the best of you. But God's mercy has a daily expiration and renewal date. When the sun rises, the slate is wiped clean. You're given a brand new, unblemished day to walk with the Lord.

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Father, we bow down to you. We humble ourselves to you, God. We worship you. And we declare that you alone are Almighty God. We also declare that you are our Father through faith in your Son, Jesus. Thank you for this day. Thank you for another opportunity to declare you are Lord. Amen. This is Joy Worship.

Wherever you find yourself, on your way to work, a morning walk, or just living life, He is with you. This is Joy Worship.

Songs of praise, songs of celebration, songs of worship. You hear it all the time right here at Joy Worship. Hey there, I'm Cleve, and I am trying by God's grace to become a mercy giver. A mercy giver, someone who shows mercy to someone who may not deserve that mercy. I'm learning that that's a good attitude of heart to have. Matthew chapter 5, verse 7 puts it this way. Blessed are the merciful, for they will be shown mercy. I know it can be hard to do sometimes with people who are difficult, to say the least, but it's God's way. It is easy to demand mercy for our own mistakes while demanding strict justice for others. So true comprehension of God's mercy will transform how we treat the people who wrong us. Now, if you're one of those folks, you're struggling to forgive someone today, look and think about the staggering debt that God has forgiven you. And then let his mercy flow through you.

0: You will never forgive anyone more than God has already forgiven you. This is Max Lucado. Is it still hard to consider the thought of forgiving the one who hurt you? If so, go one more time to the room. Watch Jesus as he goes from disciple to disciple. Can you see him? Can you hear the water splash? Can you hear him shuffle on the floor to the next person? Keep that image. John 13:12 says, when he had finished washing their feet, please note, he finished washing their feet. That means he left no one out. Why is that important? Because that means he washed the feet of Judas. Jesus washed the feet of his betrayer. That's not to say it was easy for Jesus. And that's not to say it's easy for you. That is to say, God will never call you to do what he hasn't already done. This is Max Lucado.
1: The timeless Redeemer, the forever faithful, he is everything that you need. Joy Worship.

Joy, worship, Hillsong, and Awake My Soul. Hey, good Saturday evening to you. How today goes so far? I hope that you are encouraged and refreshed and maybe looking forward to tomorrow to be in church on Sunday morning. What a great way to be with the family of God and filled with praise and getting to the Word of God. I want to encourage someone who might need to be reminded that God has not lost his power, that God is still God. Yes, the God of the Bible, when you read all the miraculous signs and wonders, he is the same God. And even in your own life where God has done amazing things, I just want to remind you that what God has done before, he can and will do it again.

He is the God of the entire universe. Heaven is filled with his glory, but he's here with us right now. Right now, he's with you, whether you're in your car or wherever you're hearing this, the King is in the room. It blows my mind because here you and I are waiting for Jesus to return, as he's going to do. But before he returns, even before he comes back and the sky is split open, even now, his presence by his Spirit is with us. Better still, he is in us. It does not get any better than that. Joy worship.

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Joy Worship. Hi there, this is Cleve. Do you like to show mercy? Yeah, I'm that's one of the things I kind of struggle with, if I'm honest. Showing mercy to someone who doesn't seem like they would show mercy to you or to anybody else. Many of us are walking around with a sense of injustice that others in society seem to be getting away with everything. I've heard it said over and over again. So why do they get away with things? And the truth is, no one gets away with anything with God. God is gracious, though. As a matter of fact, one of my favorite verses, Psalm 103, verse 8, says, "The Lord is compassionate and gracious, slow to anger, abounding in love." Oh, I love that. So you see, mercy is not just the absence of punishment. Mercy is the presence of a protective love. While we stumble, God doesn't look at us with an "I told you so" expression. Instead, His mercy steps in to cover our failures with a blanket of grace. So today, rest in the knowledge that you don't have to be perfect to be secure in God's love.

Elevation Worship, Sea of Victory. This is Joy Worship. Hi, I'm Cleve. Tomorrow, Church Sunday, a lot of us are planning to go and receive the Word of God and worship the Lord and encourage one another. That's one of the main reasons I enjoy church. It's a place where your brothers and sisters in the faith can encourage you. But sometimes, not really just a few times, a lot of times we go to our church gatherings and we don't ask anybody for prayer. We don't go up to the ministry time for help or prayer. We just kind of, whatever it is that we're dealing with, hold on to it in silence, even while everybody is singing about the victory in Jesus in church. So don't do that. If tomorrow you're going to be in church and you have a need, share that need with somebody. 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

Not in my DNA. This is Moving Moments. I'm Cindy Tang. My doctor gave me clear instructions after my recent surgery. Be still and rest, or you'll undo what I just did. But being still, that's not in my DNA. I like to get things done, check off the box. Stillness seems foreign to me, yet Psalm 46:10 says, "We're to be still and know that He is God." See, when we're still, that's when God often does His best work in us. So if you're in the same boat, don't rush the process. Let God do what He needs to do in your life, whether it's physical, emotional, or even spiritual. And if it's your soul that needs healing, go to movingmoments.org. Click on Find Peace and learn how a relationship with Jesus can restore your heart. This is Moving Moments. Now it's your time to make a move.

Brooke Lickerwood and Garment of Praise. Hey, good evening. This is Cleve here on Joy Worship. Don't you envy folks who seem to have a real boldness in their faith? I know I do. I mean, people who just seem they can walk among people who don't know the Lord and just share freely what Christ means to them. They have a boldness in their faith, something I envy. And it's something God wants for you. It says in Hebrews chapter 4, verse 16, let us then approach God's throne of grace with confidence so that we may receive mercy and find grace to help us in our time of need. God wants you to approach him in bold confidence, not presumption, but in confidence. When we mess up, our human instinct is, well, to hide, just like Adam and Eve did in the garden. But Jesus has transformed the throne of judgment into a throne of grace. We don't have to approach God cowering in fear. We can run directly to him, confident that the first thing we will receive from him is mercy.

Jay Walker's Worship and Silence. Here on Joy Worship, hi, this is Cleve. Can I pray for you? Yeah, you, right now. That need that you maybe have been holding others away from, not letting them know that you feel weak or whatever. Can I pray about that with you? Hey, thank you. And Father, I do. I just pray right now with your child that they will know they have a Heavenly Father who always welcomes his children into his presence, who always has time to hear from them, who always has time to fulfill his promises to them. I pray for this one who is so discouraged that they will even bring their discouragement to you. In Jesus' name, amen.